Slightly put me off, just at the end of the song, someone did the biggest shit in one of those toilets. The toilets have been pushed over, surely. I can guarantee you it's no one on the stage. We're all relaxed tonight. I'm a lucky man.

Hey bro, what you been up to? You been long, trying to keep your head above water. There's no sin, this fickle tide is turning. This

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Look, baby, I can't promise you nothing. I mean, the future could be all we need, all plugs in a dustbin. I see the clouds all brewing. Guess we're due for a flood in the cold blue light. Blinds, but my arc is your loving. AI in the sky humming. The world's burning, but fuck it. Asleep stomach to stomach is all I need, to be honest. Not because I'm evil or ostrich, but because my people turn prophets. Already walking on water while the sea level's frothing. Yeah, it's heavy, tread steady, but this ain't any old romance. Babe, you were just my best lay, and I never planned to hold hands till the whole of human history aligned so we could slow dance. And those that came before us suffered more, so was it so bad they carried us as hopes inside their ovaries and gonads? So sunburned or drowned or deleted, it's the end of we, but maybe we're the bitter seeds that grow into a lemon tree. Yeah, the past and the future lives inside the present's energy, so show a little tenderness now, and love flows endlessly. Time is on a loop, like the sun, that's its destiny. So the truth is how you lie here next to me is how we'll forever be.

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I'm suffocating, a sharpened blade of reality. Sometimes I wanna hurt me. I know it's hard to hear, but I

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Yeah, that's feeling good, though I'm deeply sick right away. It's like dancing in the sun, having trouble, having fun, having anything you wish to come. Then it suddenly smiles your way and you have an easy day. It's time to have an easy day. It's time to have an easy day. It's time to have an easy day. It's time to have an easy day. It's time to have an easy day.

This must be an antique supermarket. What am I doing here? God, these people drinking milk. But the clothes they wear look rather cool to me. I wear the same. What am I doing here? Excuse me, sir. Can you help me out? I want to bake a cake, but I don't know how. No, I don't, but I'm sure I will. So what do we need for your bakery? It's like dancing in the sun, having trouble, having fun, having anything you wish to come. Then it suddenly smiles your way and you have an easy day. It's like, it's like, it's like, it's like.

It's time to have an easy day. It's time to have an easy day. It's time to have an easy day. It's time to have an easy day. It's time to have an easy day.

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Now we're going to really screw up. Now that you've treated us like human beings, we're going to screw up because we can't take the pressure. When we felt we were hated and loathed and despised, then we had an incentive to play well. But now that you've treated us nicely, we have no incentive to play well. Yeah, I hope the tape is running.

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1: 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One, two, one, two, three, four.